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0: And this is for you.
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0: 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Flash and the Pump, Walking in the Rain. Le ponemos roca a Buenos Aires.
1: Walking down the street, kicking cans, looking at the billboard, oh so rand, summing up the people, checking out the race, doing what I'm doing, feeling out of place, walking, walking in the rain. Feeling like a woman.

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